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1: 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For Blue Lake folks, the Parks and Recreation fee schedule and special event community workshop is this coming Tuesday, May 12th at 5 p.m. inside Prash Hall. 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
4: Green Lot Nursery is blooming with colorful live plants that keep saying Happy Mother's Day long after Mother's Day is over. Blooming baskets of cascading petunias and million bells are $29.98, cost less than cut flowers, and bring happiness so much longer. Green Lot also has potted azaleas, rhododendrons, and so much more that will brighten Mom's day. Come make it a beautiful Mother's Day at Green Lot Nursery.
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9: Human trafficking is not just an international epidemic. An estimated 200,000 to 300,000 children are prostituted in America, with many more at risk. Kids are usually 12 to 14 years old when forced into the sex trade. I'm Kyla Baxley, an investigator with the Humboldt County District Attorney's Office. Unfortunately, California has three of the FBI's 13 highest child sex trafficking areas in the nation: San Francisco, Los Angeles, and San Diego. Humboldt County also attracts human traffickers because of the Highway 101 corridor, rural setting, and significant criminal element. We can make our community less attractive to human trafficking by shining a light on it. If you believe someone you know is a victim of human trafficking, contact your local law enforcement agency or the National Human Trafficking Hotline at 1-888-373-7888 or text the word HELP to 223-733. We'd like to thank the Humboldt County District Attorney's Office for supporting this abuse awareness series, because the truth works.
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Prescribed fires generally produce less smoke and reduce the risk of out-of-control wildfires.

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1: Road construction work continues throughout the year, weather permitting and sometimes weather related. Humboldt County Public Works reminds you to be cautious while driving in construction zones or where there's roadside maintenance. There's going to be overnight signal work occurring in Broadway. There's going to be overnight signal work occurring in Eureka on Broadway between South Bayshore Mall and the Herrick Avenue. From 8 p.m. through 6 a.m. Monday through Friday nights, there will be north and southbound lane closures in effect with 5-minute delays expected for drivers. There's going to be bridge work occurring along Highway 101 in the northbound direction near the Eel River Bridge. Mondays through Fridays from 6 a.m. to 6 p.m., there will be a northbound lane closure in effect with 2 to 5 minute delays expected. And emergency work will be continuing on Highway 299 near the Cedar Creek Road in Will Creek with minor traffic slowdowns. Humboldt County Public Works shares that many road workers are injured throughout the year by unsafe and inattentive drivers. Please keep your eyes on the road and always drive safely.
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My name is Stefan, and it is past 4 o'clock. I've started my time here on the radio stations today, and I'm going to be with you all the way until 8 tonight. I'm going to bring you the music and tell you about what's happening here up on the North Coast. I'm going to fill you in on wildfire and weather updates and local events happening in Humboldt and tell you about the sports we broadcast here on the radio station. We're in the off-season for both Golden State Warriors and Las Vegas Raiders, but you can listen to their games during the regular season here on the radio station. I'd like to give you a little update for those teams and then also fill you in for the music, giving you some fun facts about the tunes that we're listening to. Going back into the music right now, we got a song from Boys to Men. Now, they came out with their first album. It had a huge hit, End of the Road. And initially, Boys to Men was trying to have some different dance sort of songs, but once this big ballad, End of the Road, came out, they knew that was their bread and butter and decided to follow it up on their second album with I'll Make Love to You, another monster hit, went to number one on the top 100 back in 1994, and here it is right now on 95.5 FM.

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That was Three Dog Night on 95.5 FM. You're listening to EZ Radio. They've never been to Spain, and I haven't either. I've actually never been out of the country before, and today is International Tourist Day. We're going to talk about that a little bit later on, but right now what I have for you is the weather update. It's going to be a lot of clouds in the

0: They went and switched over their name a little bit after. Rod Stewart actually started off as their vocalist. This is way back in the early 60s, or the late 60s, early 70s. You know them as another band right now, and Rod Stewart has no affiliation with them anymore. Stay tuned to hear who that is on 95.5 FM.
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0: That was Carly Simon on 95.5 FM. You're listening to Easy Radio. Got today's Talk Shop segment coming up for you right now. It features William Hansel, the Humboldt County Sheriff. He was on earlier today with my dad, Brian, and here is a little snippet of that conversation.
1: The topic of whether or not there is a West Coast equivalent to the New York City beat cop for the Humboldt County Sheriff's Department is looked at with Humboldt County Sheriff Billy Hansel on today's Talk Shop segment.
2: Not really. Our resident deputies is the closest that comes to what you're just talking about. And those resident deputies are up in Willow Creek Hoopaw area right now. We have four deputies dedicated up there to the Valley and to Willow Creek and Orleans in conjunction with the tribal police. We have a great relationship with our tribes up there, and so it's a good relationship. And it was, I guess it was highlighted in the homicide that we had with the Moon kid that was killed, and the amount of cooperation we had with the tribe, the tribal community, law enforcement. All that case quickly came together, got the suspects, got the evidence.
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0: 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On the other side of this commercial break, we got the group that Lionel Richie started out with, or that he first started to make himself known before breaking off for his wildly successful solo career. 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
6: Miss Moore, Miss Roscoe, Miss Lamont, Mr. Erickson, Miss Muno, it's time to appreciate teachers. Mr. Gazzata, Dr. Hanley, Miss LaRue, Mr. Ginnup, Miss Johnson, Mr. Boyton. The St. Bernard staff would like to give a shout out to some of their favorite teachers. Miss Hernandez, Mr. Carlson, Miss Sims, Mr. Jax. 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

0: That was Stevie Wonder here on 95.5 FM. You're listening to Easy Radio. My name is Stefan. I got today's wildfire update. There are 5 fires currently burning in California. This is the most that we've ever had, I think, for 2026 so far, including one of them being in Northern California. The River Fire, that is in Siskiyou County in the Klamath National Forest. It is just about up on the Oregon border. The good news is it's a really small fire, 16 acres in size, 80% contained, but I believe that's the first wildfire over 10 acres of 2026 for our neck of the woods, so to speak. Overall in California, there are 5 fires burning. 4 of them are under 25 acres in size and just about all wrapped up. The biggest fire is in Kern County, burning to the east of Bakersfield. I know we talked about the Tower Fire burning to the east of Bakersfield earlier this week. Well, now there's another one that's popped up. It's called the Baker Fire, more aptly named. It's 100 acres in size, 50% contained. It started yesterday and is already a pretty good size of the way there in terms of containment, so I bet it'll be wrapped up by tomorrow. The North Coast Unified Air Quality Management District brings you today's fire update, and they remind you, of course, that prescribed burning can help avoid wildfires. We're going to come back with some synth pop out of the 80s here on Easy Radio. Stay tuned.
1: 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Drug use, both prescribed and illicit among adults, is on the rise. The nation remains in a prescription and illicit drug crisis. Over 100,000 drug overdose deaths occur annually in the U.S. Most of the overdose deaths involved a prescription or illicit opioid. 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Know there is help. 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Know the facts before letting drugs take their toll on you and your family.
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